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I'm Nikki at Night. My nephew came with a new joke today. Why did the chicken join a band? Because it had drumsticks. 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
0: Riley Green. Riley Green live at the Pavilion at Star Lake on June 26th. 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When you hear those two Riley Green songs play together, be caller 9 on the CityNet hotline to win your two tickets to see Riley Green live. 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Two in a row for two of the show. 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
8: 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Partly cloudy tonight, low around 61. Sunshine tomorrow and a high near 80.

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I saw Macy's 50th July 4th fireworks show is going to have a lot of fireworks. They're going to launch 85,000 shells in 30 colors from 6 barges around the city, plus a new laser show. 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

0: 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I'm Nikki at Night. Tomorrow you have another chance for two in a row for two to the show. Riley Green's going to be at the Pavilion at Star Lake on June 26th. So be listening tomorrow for two Riley Green songs played back to back. And when that happens, be caller 9 on the CityNet hotline, 888-381-9559, and win two tickets to see Riley Green. Now remember, we could just play one song, so be paying attention. 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
1: 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I'm Nikki at Night. Taylor Swift rumored to be in the recording studio for a special surprise for her wedding to Travis Kelce. 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
3: Hey, it's Mike V from the Drive Home Thing at WKKW. 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

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I'm Nikki at Night. 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

0: 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I'm Nikki at Night. 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
0: 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Partly cloudy tonight, low around 61, sunshine tomorrow, and a high near 80.

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I'm Nikki at Night. There is a nudist resort in Virginia. They're holding a 5K run this weekend. And I'm just like, that is probably the worst activity as a nudist. A 5K? 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

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I'm Nikki at Night. It's International Panic Day. So we just all run around screaming and hit the big red button that says don't push. Yeah. 97.9 WKKW.

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0: Riley Green. Riley Green live at the Pavilion at Star Lake on June 26th. 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
8: 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Partly cloudy tonight, low around 61. Some sunshine tomorrow and a high near 80.

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Alex at work. 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

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I'm Nikki at Night. Now, look, I love nostalgia and I love waiting in line for like trendy foods, but this one caught me off guard. The Minion menu at Wendy's, a frosty banana, a pineapple chiller, a lime drink. 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

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I'm Nikki at Night. Is there such a thing as watching a movie too many times? Because I'm going to visit my grandmother this weekend. We're trying to think of a movie to watch with her. And I suggested The Princess Bride. My husband immediately said, no, I watch it too many times. But is that really possible? WKKW.

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I'm Nikki at Night, and we've made it to last call. 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

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We say congratulations to Andrew Harris of Elkins High School, William Northey of Bridgeport High School, Gianna Fragman of Lincoln High School, and Katie Tran of University High School. 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

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I'm Nikki at Night. Big thanks to everybody who texted in saying that there's no such thing as watching a movie too many times in a row, because if it's your favorite, it's your favorite. So I really appreciate the backup, WKKW.

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0: 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Partly cloudy tonight, low around 61. Tomorrow, sunshine and a high near 80.

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I'm Nikki at Night, heading out the door. If you have a long weekend this weekend, I hope you enjoy it. Stay safe. If you got to work tomorrow, well, I will join you tomorrow evening. 97.9 WKKW.

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0: 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Here we go!
1: Hey, it's Alex. Join me this Friday as I broadcast live from Timber Rock Amphitheater for the Brantley Gilbert Concert. The son of the Dirty South himself going to be kicking it in the sticks with us. We're going to fire it up. There's going to be a small town throwdown. And okay, I think that's all I got. Oh, yeah, and Brantley Gilbert, you know he's my kind of crazy. Hey, it's going to be a good time. I'll be there broadcasting live in the parking lot from 4 to 6, tailgating with you. We'll play some games. I got the cornhole. Join me. It's this Friday, Brantley Gilbert live from Timber Rock Amphitheater. We're going to be there. 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

0: Here's what's happening this week on WKKW. Here we go!
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0: 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We say congratulations to Andrew Harris of Elkins High School, William Northey of Bridgeport High School, Gianna Fragman of Lincoln High School, and Katie Tran of University High School. 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
2: Hey, it's Alex. Join me this Friday as I broadcast live from Timber Rock Amphitheater for the Brantley Gilbert Concert. The son of the Dirty South himself going to be kicking it in the sticks with us. We're going to fire it up. There's going to be a small town throwdown. And okay, I think that's all I got. Oh, yeah. And Brantley Gilbert, you know, he's my kind of crazy. Hey, it's going to be a good time. I'll be there broadcasting live in the parking lot from 4 to 6. Tailgating with you. We'll play some games. I got the cornhole. Join me. It's this Friday, Brantley Gilbert live from Timber Rock Amphitheater. We're going to be there. 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

0: 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Here's Mike Nolting.
1: The WVU baseball team has returned home from the College World Series with renewed expectations for the upcoming season. And Coach Steve Saban says the return home's a final opportunity to recognize the exceptional group.

0: offering a $5,000 reward for information that'll lead to the arrest of Franklin. We've got pictures of Franklin at WAJR.com. A framework is in place for a deal with the Iranians, and now the 60-day slog to the final agreement begins. U.S. Senator Shelley Moore Capito says more details should be released on the front end, and the Senate should have a final say on the back end.
1: Right now, I think we need more details. We need to fill in the blank and fuzzy areas that have been left unseen, and they may be still negotiating part of these, but we need to be a part of that. We've been left in the dark really this week.
0: Now, scheduled talks in Switzerland have been postponed. A 123 Pleasant Street, downtown Morgantown, hosting a Juneteenth celebration tonight at 8, benefiting the Norman Jordan African American Arts and Heritage Academy. That event also includes an opportunity to register to vote in the upcoming November election. Tickets are $10. When you see news, text news to 35651. 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I'm Mike Nolte. Good morning.
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3: 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A mix of clouds and sun today, high 77. Mostly clear tonight, low 57. And kicking the weekend off tomorrow with partly sunny skies and a high of 76. It's currently 64 at the WKKW.

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1: The following is a Father's Day special announcement. Every year, millions of men become fathers. And while most go on to lead normal, productive lives, some begin exhibiting troubling symptoms. The warning signs can be subtle at first, but left untreated, the condition can rapidly worsen. It's known as dad joke-itis.
2: I just changed all of my internet passwords to Kenny, so they're all Kenny logins. I like to live my life in the danger zone.
1: Perhaps your father is suffering from it right now. Family members may experience eye-rolling, groaning, leaving the room, or pretending to check their phones. But dad joke-itis is completely preventable.
3: I grilled a chicken for 2 hours yesterday. It still won't tell me why it crossed the road.
1: So please remember that becoming a dad does not automatically require becoming a dad joke guy. In fact, most people would like you more if you weren't a dad joke guy.
4: What's orange and sounds like a parrot?
5: What?
4: A carrot.
1: So this Father's Day, break the cycle of telling horrendous jokes from the 1970s. Don't be a dad joke guy. Because your children deserve a father, not an open mic night at Applebee's. Thank you.
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6: Apparently these dad jokes are pretty bad.
7: I love dad jokes, though. 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
6: They do?
7: They do.
6: I don't. Do they?
7: They do.
6: They're pretty corny.
7: I know. That's why they make me giggle.
6: We'll talk about the dad jokes. You know, Father's Day is coming up on Sunday. And I think Sunday's like the first day of summer, too, right?
7: The 21st of June is, yes.
6: Yeah, first day
7: so
6: of summer.
7: Yes,
6: that's
7: that
6: crazy.
7: Would be correct.
6: Both on the same day. That's
7: right after West Virginia Day.
6: Too much celebrating this weekend. So we'll talk about that coming up next.
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1: So when does a joke become a dad joke?
2: Well, I think there's like three elements, right? So it's got to be punny.
1: Mm-hmm.
2: And that's the only one I remember.
1: It has to be inoffensive.
2: Well, sure.
1: And I think it has to, it has to be short.
2: And corny.
1: It has to be short, corny, punny, quippy.
2: Yeah.
1: Inoffensive.
2: Yeah. Do you do dad jokes around your house?
1: Let me try one. When does a joke become a dad joke?
2: I don't know when.
1: When it becomes apparent.
2: Yeah. That's
1: becomes clear.
2: That's right.
1: You see?
2: Oh, sure, yeah.
1: You see the play on words?
2: Yeah, I see the play on words.
1: If I'm going to do a dad joke, there's going to be some alliteration.
2: If you have to explain it.
1: Well, maybe you didn't get it. I don't know.
2: No, I got it.
1: I don't know. You're awful quippy.
2: What?
1: You're the quipmeister general.
2: What's blue and smells like red paint?
1: I don't know.
2: Blue paint.
1: Is that a dad joke?
2: Yeah.
1: That is?
2: Yeah, because it's stupid. That's the thing. I think that is what the dad joke is. They're stupid jokes.
1: Ian on the CityNet studio lines, give us your best dad joke.
3: All right. What do you call a paternity test in Indiana?
1: What do you call a paternity test in Indiana?
2: If he had said Alabama, I would have a few answers, but I have no idea.
1: Do you not have an answer?
2: Who's your daddy? Who's your daddy?
1: Is that what it is?
3: Who's your daddy?
1: Yes! Way to go, Alex. Way to ruin the joke. Nicely done.
2: Oh, you're welcome.
1: Yes.
2: Mom's ruining dad jokes since 1900.
1: My. We're going to give you a barrage of dad jokes coming up next. Just in case you don't really have any in your arsenal, we're about to help you reload coming up next.
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1: All right, so you have West Virginia Day tomorrow.
2: Woohoo! Right? 1863. Mm-hmm. We seceded from our neighbors to the east.
1: The less Virginia.
2: The less Virginia,
1: and
2: the least Virginia.
1: We became the best Virginia.
2: That's right.
1: And 1863. So how many years is that? That's a lot
2: of
1: years.
2: It's a few years.
1: It's
2: over 100.
1: And 37 and 26.
2: Carry the one.
1: 50, 63. 163, does that sound right to you?
2: I don't know. Let me get out the calculator.
1: 163?
2: So, I mean, we look good for our age.
1: Yeah, 163. That's right. I did that in my head.
2: Shut up.
1: I did. You just saw me do it.
2: You're saying it's 163.
1: That's what I'm saying.
2: It is 163.
1: Thank you very much. I'm pretty good at math.
2: That's pretty good, buddy.
1: I got my math on.
2: Nice job.
1: Yeah, I'm with the math field day.
2: So,
1: I was an alternate, and they only took me because they needed a body to hold down the seat.
2: I was never a math day alternate. Ever.
1: Didn't do well, but you know what? I think I could do better now. I'm much more confident in my math skills. But that's beside the point. I mean, I don't want to brag on my math skills. I can.
2: You just did, actually.
1: Yeah. And I'll continue. So you got that. You got West Virginia Day tomorrow. I'm sure there's a lot of stuff going on, right?
2: Yes. There's like a lot of stuff. Oh, yeah, going throughout the...
1: We got to shoot muskets off. I know tomorrow night I plan to shoot at my neighbor. He likes it, you know.
2: I don't think he does. Commando?
1: Yeah, Rambo Commando. He pops up. He's behind the fence. He's like, come over here. Pow. You know, it takes so long to reload those things.
2: It does.
1: You got to pack it down and everything. It takes forever.
2: You do. Yeah, so obviously they're having some stuff at the state capitol.
1: Of course they are.
2: A scavenger hunt at the state museum.
1: No way.
2: I love a scavenger hunt.
1: The best, right?
2: Free birthday cake?
1: What do you mean free birthday cake? Where?
2: Free complimentary birthday cake. Isn't that the same thing?
1: Redundant. Free and complimentary.
2: It's the same thing.
1: Who wrote that flyer?
2: I don't know. Probably an AI.
1: Jeez.
2: Lemonade and West Virginia hot dogs.
1: What is a West Virginia hot dog? A pepperoni roll?
2: No. In my opinion, West Virginia hot dog is the chili has a very fine ground beef. In it.
1: Is there sauerkraut involved?
2: It's more of a sauce, but it's not a sauce. It's meaty. There's no sauerkraut.
1: Oh, that's too bad.
2: There's onion, ketchup, and mustard.
1: Sauerkraut gives me a touch of the wind.
2: Now, do we need to start our Patrick Swayze over again? We were talking about soup beans.
1: Touch of the wind in my cheeks.
2: We had a whole song going on. A touch of the wind, cause the beans.
1: Listen close, it will squeak.
2: So yes, tomorrow is West Virginia Day.
1: Got that going on. First day of summer.
2: Oh, Kid Rock's playing tomorrow night too. Remember that Kid Rock show?
1: Where at?
2: Up in PA, so they're not celebrating
1: Pavilion
2: West Virginia Day. The Pavilion.
1: Oh, it's him Pavilion and John Party, right?
2: Yeah, it's okay. A party.
1: Yeah, we gave away tickets to that.
2: Yeah, that's right.
1: All right, then.
2: Yeah.
1: And so that's something, right?
2: Mm-hmm. Yeah, but it's in PA.
1: Well, so what? And then, you know, it's a neighbor. It's a border state. They're on board, right?
2: They're on board, yeah.
1: And then Sunday, first day of summer, the summer solstice. Father's Day.
2: Yes. Also going on this weekend, the Boone County Coal Festival.
1: What's that all about?
2: Well, I'm assuming they're celebrating coal, and Colt Ford's going to be there. This is in Madison, West Virginia.
1: Coal Ford or Colt Ford?
2: Colt Ford.
1: Oh, I thought maybe that was why they were celebrating. I thought they were celebrating Colt or coal.
2: Colt. Oh, my gosh. Slap you upside the head. Colt. It's down south.
1: I'm going to give you a barrage of dad jokes.
2: Up to the left.
1: Now,
2: okay.
1: Don't interrupt. All right?
2: Because
1: there's like, this is rapid fire. There's like,
2: so you don't want me to give you the answers?
1: There's
2: if
1: like
2: I know
1: four,
2: them.
1: And don't ruin the punchline okay. Like you always do. All right, so here we go.
2: All right.
3: I was standing in line at the bank today, and this older lady asked me if I could help her check her balance. So I pushed her over.
4: Boom! I had a really good childhood. My dad used to put me in tires and roll me down the hill. Those were good years.
5: Boom! What do you call a dog with no legs? It doesn't matter. He's not going to come anyway.
4: I came home to see that my kids had been on eBay all day long. If they're still there tomorrow, I'll lower the price.
1: Ha-cha-cha!
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1: I like the you put your kid and your dad put the kid in the tire, rolled it down. 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
2: It was a good year.
1: That was fantastic. What do you do when your spouse's revealing side gig is netting a lot of money on the internet, but now you're feeling a little exposed?
2: Tell a dad joke.
1: There you go. 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

0: 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Here's Mike Nolting.
1: Of the latest grant opportunity from the West Virginia First Foundation, the Community Catalyst Grant seeks to make a 3-year investment in programs proven to bring relief and healing. Executive Director Jonathan Board says they've also approved a $4 million funding request from the Rockefeller Neuroscience Center.
2: Their team has presented an opportunity to fund a project that will build technology, training, and support systems of care needed to expand access to an innovative addiction treatment approach throughout the state of West Virginia and really beyond.
1: The Community Catalyst Grant application window is open through June 30th. The Chief Financial Officer at WVU News, Crystal Eifert, and her husband Timothy have been arrested and charged with misdemeanor operating a drug house in Grafton. Police surveilled the home for months and noticed suspicious activity. Drug-related items were also pulled from their trash. Publisher Andy Nicely.
3: Crystal's been an excellent employee, and she was recently promoted to the position of CFO as a result of that.
1: Now, Nicely says that they have complete confidence in the police conducting that investigation. Police in Clarksburg have arrested two men living in the back of a business on Dane Street. Not only were 34-year-old Tom Weimer and 44-year-old William Smith living in the building, but they were there with 9 weapons and nearly a half pound of fentanyl. Both have been charged with possession with intent to deliver. They're being held in the North Central Regional Jail. In Preston County, the Fairfax Slave Cemetery will be dedicated this morning as part of a Juneteenth ceremony. Now, that site's less than a half mile from the Visitor Center in Arthurdale. The event gets started at 11. When you see news, text news to 35651 and get more news anytime at WVMetroNews.com. I'm Mike Nolting. Good morning.
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5: 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A mix of clouds and sun today, high 77. Mostly clear tonight, low 57. And kicking the weekend off tomorrow with partly sunny skies and a high of 76. It's currently 64 at the WKKW.

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2: Dear Alex, my family is struggling financially.
3: Oh, no.
2: My wife and I have talked about getting second jobs to help us make ends meet. Several weeks ago, she told me that she wanted to start posting pictures of herself in her bathing suits on her social media accounts.
3: Okay.
2: She said the more hits she got, the more money she could make. And I thought, okay, this is cool. Well, things exploded. Her pictures have everyone talking, and they've gone viral.
3: Oh, wow.
2: People are coming up to me at work and at the grocery store and everywhere I go, making all sorts of comments. Strange men from all over the country are DMing my wife and sending her compliments. Some of these compliments are a skosh uncomfortable.
3: Mm-hmm.
2: I'm sort of regretting my decision to let her do it. Last night, she told me she thinks she's going to make several $1,000s this month from these pictures.
3: Wow.
2: She's had that many hits.
3: You go, girl.
2: Look at you. You're something. And she's very proud of her pictures, as she should be. The compliments she's receiving. Both are boosting her confidence and her self-esteem. I'm all for it. But I'm torn.
3: Are you for it?
2: A little. Kind of. I'm torn, though, about what to do. I'm thinking about asking her to take the pictures down, even though we really need the money. It's a real, what do you call it, catch-22. It
3: sure is.
2: The attention is overwhelming. So what would you do if you were me? Sincerely, Jaden.
3: Well, Jaden, you've gotten yourself into a little bit of a situation, it sounds like.
2: Yeah.
3: And I think that's kind of... Things like this happen, you know, they snowball. They start out and you're like, yeah, this is a great idea. And then all of a sudden, you know, your wife's opening up an OnlyFans page and you're being told, don't come into the bedroom. I got things to do. You know what I mean? And if you need the money, you need the money. But you kind of put yourself in the situation. I don't know what you expected was going to happen.
2: Well, maybe Jaden didn't realize what a hot babe he was married to.
3: Maybe not.
2: You know, because, you know, the thing of it is, you kind of take that stuff for granted occasionally.
3: Sure, sure.
2: You see him every day, you're thinking, I just have, you know, just a plain old person over there. But you put that person out on the internet with nobody else has ever seen. Woohoo!
3: Yeah.
2: It's quite something.
3: It's a candy store.
2: That's right. And that's where Jaden finds himself right now, in the middle of his wife's candy store.
3: Yes. And unfortunately, it sounds like he's not getting any candy.
2: There's no candy.
3: Because everybody else is getting the candy.
2: It's community candy.
3: Community candy. Right, and now you don't want to share your candy anymore.
2: Well, it's too late, Jaden. You've allowed this sharing, this community candy, to be consumed. And it is. There's a lot of consumption.
3: By thousands of dollars.
2: So that's the thing. How are you going to feel, though, when that first check comes in?
3: Right.
2: Apparently, it's not happened yet. But when that first check comes in, that big check, that big payroll, are you going to feel differently about it then? Because now, you know, you said you were struggling financially. Now you won't be.
3: Not as much, at least. And you probably don't have to get a job now, Jaden.
2: Jaden, you can just stay home.
3: You can be the agent, like the manager.
2: Get a smoking jacket and a pipe. You know.
3: Be about Bobby Heenan at home. Like a manager.
2: Bobby Heenan? What are you bringing up a wrestling manager?
3: Because he's a manager.
2: Oh, okay. I was going the Hugh Hefner route. You bring up Bobby the Brain Heenan?
3: It could go either way. You want to be classy? You want to be not classy?
2: Which one's classy?
3: Which I think, you know what? You decide. I'm not going to tell you that one.
2: Okay.
3: Because it could go either way again.
2: So what should he do? Should he go to his wife and go, listen, I didn't know you were this hot.
3: No, definitely don't do that.
2: Don't say that. That's
3: no,
2: a bad approach.
3: It might start out with, babe, listen, I knew you were hot, and I know you're hot, but now everybody else knows you're hot, and I feel uncomfortable with it.
2: Because everybody else is hotter than I am. And now I have competition where I didn't have competition before.
3: So maybe we just need to pull back the reins a little bit.
2: Mm-hmm. Mm-hmm.
3: But I do think, Jaden, you need to talk to your wife about how uncomfortable this is making you.
2: Yeah.
3: And, you know, maybe your regret of saying, yeah, we should do this.
2: Jaden, can we get your wife's Facebook page?
0: Coming up next on the show.
2: Just so we can, you know, examine. That's all I'm saying.
3: I think she slipped into my people you may know.
2: Yeah, is that what it is?
3: Yeah, okay. I think so.
2: I'll be over.
3: I'll check it out.
2: People are sincerely crushed over the divorce rumors regarding Bran Muffin, a.k.a. Jelly Roll, and his wife, Bunny XO. So, Jelly speaks out about this in public. That's coming up next.
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1: So Bunny XO is already dating the lead singer for Nickelback?
2: No. She even said, I can't believe just by posting that, everybody thought I was dating Chad Kroeger.
1: She calls him Daddy Chatty.
2: Well, that is weird. That's creepy. Can we talk about how creepy
1: that
2: is?
1: What's the problem with that? What's wrong with this guy?
2: Well, there's nothing wrong with it, but Daddy Chatty, that's weird.
1: That's what I'm saying. What's wrong? How come? Why dating this guy, the lead singer for Nickelback? I don't think I've ever heard a Nickelback song.
2: Oh, my God. Yes, you have. Look at this photograph.
1: Is that a popular song from them?
2: Yeah, it's pretty popular,
1: Let
2: yeah.
1: me see what it sounds like. Let me bring it up. Nickelback's Photograph.
2: Right? It was the reason
1: He has blonde hair?
2: He has blonde hair. It's the reason I wanted to buy, because I found this auction that had a signed Nickelback photo, and I wanted to buy it. So that when people came over to my house, I could go, look at this photograph.
1: See, these are the puns I'm telling you about. This guy looks like he could remove a catalytic converter in 5 seconds flat.
2: He might be able to. How do you think they got production of their money for their first album?
1: Let me hear what this song sounds like, okay?
2: Okay.
1: Let me drop this down. Yeah. All right.
3: Look at this photograph.
1: Oh, my there God. That's terrible. He's dating that guy?
2: Yeah, and the thing is with Nickelback, okay, so understand there was like this mutual hate of Nickelback all throughout the country for a minute.
1: Why do people hate Nickelback other than their music's terrible?
2: Because their music is terrible.
1: I've heard one note. It's awful.
2: It all sounds the same. A lot of their songs sound very similar. It's very cookie cutter, and it's very like, you know, hey, we're just a band trying to make it in the world today, and we're going to play some generic rock music.
1: That's what it sounds like. It sounds like very generic rock. But a lot of people like that, right?
2: No, yeah.
1: Aren't they popular?
2: Now they're coming back. Now it's like, because there for a minute it was popular to hate them. And now it's turned the corner into irony. And now it's like, oh yeah, let's go to a Nickelback concert. Won't that be hilarious?
1: Well, like,
2: and that's what I think.
1: Like any virus, it will come back if you don't keep combating it, you know?
2: It's true.
1: So she's dating this guy, right?
2: No, she's not.
1: She's
2: though.
1: Not dating this guy.
2: She says she didn't realize just posting this picture or whatever, the song, first of all, was a breakup song. Mm-hmm. She didn't realize that it would set off this entire world of, oh my God, you're dating Chad Kroeger now.
1: So Jelly Roll was in, they're still married, right?
2: They've just filed for divorce.
1: So he's doing a show in Saratoga Springs, New York.
2: With Post Malone.
1: Is he there too?
2: Yeah, it's a stadium tour.
1: All right. What are you, like the mayor of Jelly Rollville? you got all the info over here.
2: Just happen to know things.
1: So it was a very poignant moment. He's talking to the crowd. He's really baring his soul.
2: Oh, I bet.
1: And so this is what he had to say.
4: I wasn't going to talk about this tonight, but while we're talking about liars, the internet is a liar too. Oh. It's the only time in the only city I'm going to speak about this, so break your camera phones out now. Me and my wife are best friends. We will always be best friends. We just got off the phone earlier today. That will be my best friend forever. This is the only time I will ever speak about it. Bunny, I love you, baby. Thank you for those 10 years. They were incredible. Thank you for the next 10 years of friendship and 20 beyond that. With that being said, cheers, everybody. Thanks for coming out tonight.
2: So they're only going to be friends for the next 30 years.
1: I'm doing my math here. They were married for 10, and he's like, I can't wait to be your friend for the next 10 and 20 beyond that. If you add those together, he's only planning on either being around for the next 30 years.
2: Right.
1: I mean, he's in good shape now, so he should probably maybe look further ahead. Or after 30 years, he's going to cut her off? I mean,
2: is
1: she going to cut him off? Mm-hmm. Is this an agreement? Is there paperwork involved? I guess there will be.
2: I don't know, but according to Bunny, she says he's ready, raring, and ready to go.
1: Yeah, so who
2: he's all hopped up on testosterone.
1: Who initiated this? Did he initiate it? Because it sounds like she did, because she's like, hey, my husband Jelly Roll, a.k.a. Brand Muffin, is ready to date, and he's all hopped up on testosterone because he lost a human being and a half off of his chassis.
2: Yeah.
1: So come on over. You have my blessing. That's basically what she says.
2: Yeah.
1: That sounds to me like she's looking forward to cutting loose of the role.
2: I think she must be.
1: okay.
2: She's done with that role. Right. She's going on a diet. Yeah, yeah, she literally says, his DMs are open. If you come with respect and you're not being sneaky and you're not lying to him about anything, I will welcome you with open arms.
1: Look at that.
2: Don't worry about your girl. She's fine over here, but my husband is ready to date. Go play the field, bro. Like, this is your time to shine. Do it. Who says that?
1: I don't know. Everybody's all up in arms about this thing. We played this thing yesterday.
5: Well, folks, it's true. Jelly Roll and Bunny XO are reportedly calling it quits.
6: I'm going to try not to get emotional, but I was in a dark place.
5: Which is sad news for the couple, but absolutely devastating news for people who spend 14 hours a day filming their hot takes in the front seat of a Toyota.
7: I need an explanation. Stop.
5: So let's check in with the internet's leading experts on a divorce they know absolutely nothing about.
8: Guys, I just heard on the radio that Jelly Roll and Bunny are getting a divorce. That is dead set more upsetting than my own divorce.
9: I need more information from this couple. I've had dreams of meeting Bunny at a Jelly Roll concert.
10: A lot of people are saying it's because he lost all the weight. I don't know. I still don't think that's it. I mean, he has lost a lot of weight, but
11: irreconcilable differences. What do you think those differences might be?
12: I don't know. I think they were trying to have a baby. I know there's a lot going on with that.
13: What is it? Because if he just says, you know, we just grew apart, blah, blah, blah, now that he's lost all this weight, he's popping, all that stuff, I am going to be floored.
14: We know that's his daughter, and they got all them dogs, but ooh, what's going to happen with the dogs?
15: I mean, Bunny XO, I don't know what we're going to do. I guess she's going to sit on the farm and play with the cows.
5: And there it is. Hundreds of conclusions and zero facts as people with no inside knowledge are somehow taking this breakup worse than the couple.
13: Jelly Roll Bunny, someone DM me.
5: Thanks, TikTok. And best of luck working through those five jelly-filled layers of grief.
14: For real.
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2: Ooh.
1: Anywhere. 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
1: coming
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0: 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Autumn on the CityNet studio lines, what's going on?
1: So I've been dating this guy about 3 months, and he seems great for the most part, but I'm starting to wonder if something weird's going on. He absolutely refuses to let me post pictures of us on social media. Like, not even one. So, I don't know if he's trying to hide something or what, but I just wanted to see if people think this is a red flag.
2: Huge!
1: Like, at first, I didn't think too much about it. You know, he pretty much said he doesn't like having his picture taken, and I figured, okay, fair enough. But now it's been 3 months, and he's still really strict about it, and I just don't know why.

0: you know, he's a good-looking guy, so it just seems kind of weird. Like, last week we took a picture at a concert, and he immediately asked me not to post it anywhere. And he's kind of mysterious in general. Like, he'll mention hanging out with friends, but never really says who they are. And sometimes he doesn't respond to texts for, like, half the day. And then he'll say he was just busy doing stuff, but never, like, elaborate. He's not, like, so secretive that I think he's hiding something 100%. But there's always this feeling that I'm not getting the whole story because he's so, like, aloof, you know? Because if the social media thing was the only thing, I'd probably just let it go, you know? But combined with everything else, it's starting to make me wonder if he's hiding another girlfriend or, like, an ex.
1: Or
0: maybe he just doesn't want people knowing we're together for some reason. I don't know. So, yeah, I just wanted to hear what the women out there think, because I'm not sure if this is a legitimate red flag or if my brain's just kind of running wild.
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3: Ah-ooh.
2: All right, so Autumn with the problem, and we're going to let her recap right now.
4: I've been dating this guy about 3 months. He absolutely refuses to let me post pictures of us on social media. Like, not even one. He's kind of mysterious in general. Sometimes he doesn't respond to texts for like half the day. And then he'll say he was just busy doing stuff, but never like elaborate. There's always this feeling that I'm not getting the whole story because he's so like aloof, you know?
2: What do you make of this?
3: Well, you mentioned a few things that went through my mind. Is he in the witness protection program?
2: Okay.
3: Is he a spy?
2: Probably less likely.
3: But possible.
2: Could be.
3: Does he have a family on the other side of the world?
2: I feel like that's the most possible scenario here. He has somebody else. I don't know if maybe it's a whole family. Maybe it's just a wife or a fiance or whatever.
3: This is what I think. I would get all my girlfriends together, and we would have an investigative party.
2: Yeah.
3: Go out and figure out this guy's deal.
2: What's the setup for an investigative party? How does that work?
3: Well, you get a bunch of your girlfriends. Y'all wear dark clothing.
2: I see.
3: And wine is heavily encouraged.
2: Is there a pillow fight involved?
3: Sure. Yeah, we'll give you a pillow fight at the end, Jeff. Don't worry. I'll give you a happy ending.
2: That is, that's quite a wrap up.
3: Up until then, you need to start searching.
2: Ask Ashley to invite friends over for an investigative party.
3: Yes. Note to self. You need to Google the guy. You need to go on all the socials. You need to do like image searches.
2: I don't think you have to go.
3: You need to find a car that he doesn't know and follow him.
2: Just Google his name and it's going to come up.
3: Maybe not.
2: You can't hide your lying eyes.
3: What if it's not a real name there, Don Henley?
2: Can't you check his ID? I mean, surely you can rifle through his wallet, grab a 20 twin, and take a look at his driver's license.
3: Okay.
2: Unless it's fraudulent as well.
3: Well, we don't know how deep this goes.
2: Wow, this guy's like, he's like the James Bond.
3: Like James Bond, yeah.
2: Yeah.
3: That's what I'm saying. So that's what you got to do. You got to get all the girls together, put your heads together, and figure it out. And I am happy to be a part of this investigative party. I'll even bring my own pillow.
2: Isn't this what women want? Aloof dudes? I thought they wanted aloof dudes.
3: Mysterious is one thing. Shady is a different word. And I think this is shady.
2: So let me get your level of aloofness here then. So you're at a concert. They apparently were at a concert here last weekend somewhere. And she took a picture of them. He said, "Don't post this picture." And as she turned to look at him, he was gone. Is that too aloof?
3: It's pretty aloof.
2: Okay.
3: The next question, was it a Coldplay concert?
2: If it was a Coldplay concert, they already have your picture online.
0: That's right. Coming up next on the show.
2: Is that the guy the Bunny XO's dating?
3: Chad Kroc? No, that's
2: Nickelback. Why do I
3: Chris
2: get
3: Martin.
2: Why do I get those two mixed up?
3: Because they both are horrible bands.
2: Whatever. All right, so the first day of summer this Sunday, Father's Day this Sunday, and
3: West Virginia Day.
2: West Virginia Day tomorrow, and of course, now that it is going to be summer, I guess it's time to work on that savage tan. If that's still a thing, I don't know. We're going to talk about that coming up next.
0: It's the WKKW Morning Show with Jeff and Alex.
5: 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He's a wolf in the night. 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
1: 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Executive Director Jonathan Board says they're looking for viable programs to make a three-year investment into. The application period's open through the end of June. You can get more details at WVMetroNews.com. The battle for the Greenbrier continues. Omni affiliate White Sulphur Springs Holding owns the right to $30 million in debt carried by the Justice family. The effort to get a court-appointed receiver for the property is on hold. Metro News correspondent Brad McElhaney.
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1: 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Deputies with the Randolph County Sheriff's Department have recovered a vehicle of missing 82-year-old man suffering from dementia. That vehicle was recovered Thursday afternoon just before 2 p.m. on an old logging road. Police say the vehicle belongs to 83-year-old James Hedrick. Hedrick went missing on the afternoon of Monday, June 8th. The state medical examiner is now involved in the investigation. This morning, Arthur Dale Heritage will dedicate the Fairfax Slave Cemetery as part of a Juneteenth ceremony at Center Hall. The ceremony includes the West Virginia Wesleyan History Department and community members from

0: 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I'm Mike Nolte. Good morning.
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3: 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A mix of clouds and sun today, high 77. Mostly clear tonight, low 57. And kicking the weekend off tomorrow with partly sunny skies and a high of 76. It's currently 64.

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1: Is getting a tan from the sun still a thing?
2: Not really. Where it's not you, good for you.
1: Where you purposefully
2: go out and tan.
1: Lay out. It used to be called, I'm going to go lay out.
2: You're going to go lay out, yeah, which is so boring. I actually, last year, I broke down and bought a layout pool.
1: What's a layout pool?
2: It's basically it's like a kiddie pool, but it is the length of a lounger, and it comes with a pillow, and it's real, you know, it's like real, you know, it's filled with air underneath. Mm-hmm. So you're like laying on a float, but you put water in it so you can cool off, because that's the key, like when you're out in the sun. And you're laying out, you want to stay cool.
1: So you lay out, because you look like a person who would burn, like, always,
2: yeah,
1: and
2: well,
1: never tan.
2: So what happens is I am an initial burn, mm-hmm. and then it turns to tan, and then the rest of the summer I'm okay. So I try to avoid that first burn, and I will tell you, I used to go to the tanning bed for a couple minutes, and I just got a base. You got to get a base. Once I got the base.
1: You need the base.
2: Yeah, once I got the base in, then I wouldn't burn once I got into the sun, because burning is really bad for your skin. That is what can definitely lead to skin cancer.
1: It's all about the base.
2: It is all about the base, according to that one blonde chick. So, you know, tanning beds themselves are still in, I guess.
1: People
2: but
1: still using the tanning beds.
2: Yeah.
1: What about spray tans? Are they in?
2: Spray tans are still somewhat in.
1: I feel like, I don't know much about any of this, but I feel like spray tans, wouldn't the opportunity for the spray tan to transfer to your clothing, is that a thing? Or
2: yes.
1: Does it dry so quickly and permanently that it doesn't transfer off your skin to your clothes?
2: No, it can transfer off your skin to your clothes.
1: It does.
2: Yeah, you just got to be careful, like when you're leaving. I've never gotten a spray tan. I saw the Friends episode with Ross, and I that would be me, you know, when he's like, wait, do I count Mississippi's? And then they spray him twice on the front and he gets nothing on the back.
1: Oh,
2: like,
1: I see.
2: That would be me. I use the fake bake. It's literally called fake bake.
1: I don't know what that is. What's that?
2: It's a self-tanner, and it's like a spray that you spray and then you rub onto your skin, and it basically like dyes your skin. So I have a tan. I look like I have a tan, but I really don't.
1: Okay, you know, because back in the day, I remember people used to lather up with, like, you know, whatever, baby oil.
2: Oh, my God, my friend went out in Crisco oil one time.
1: People would use cooking oil. They would, you know, and I remember that Copper Tone. Is that still around?
2: Yeah.
1: People used to do that. My sister had one of these reflective plastic blankets.
2: Wow.
1: That she would lay out like she was a baked potato.
2: Right.
0: Coming up next on the show.
1: And then she'd get all burnt, and then she would peel clear down to her skeleton.
2: Yeah,
1: because,
2: it's horrible.
1: You know, I mean, we're German. Apparently, we must thought we were Italian or something, because we all, like, burn off all the layers of our skin right down to the bone.
2: Well, I'm Northern Italian, and Northern Italians are the fair-skinned.
1: Oh, is that what
2: yeah,
1: it is?
2: So okay. You get a little bit of that, too, maybe,
1: all
2: if you
1: right.
2: do have some Italian.
1: All right, but
2: might be it.
1: Have you ever done the tanning thing, whether it's tanning 1.0 with the sun or tanning 2.0 with the bed or the spray? How does that work for you? Did you ever have a problem with that? Like, who was the guy on the show you watched?
2: A friend.
1: Oh, man. I hate that show.
2: Oh,
1: sitting at studio on text line 888-381-WKKW.
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1: So somebody here gives spray tans here in the building?
2: That is correct.
1: Is that right?
2: Yeah. So one of our coworkers gave another one of our coworkers a spray tan. And she does a great job.
1: Yeah.
2: Okay? It's not that. But our coworker, and I won't name her for any, legality purposes.
1: Well, I'm sure I can pick her out. She's the woman with the tan.
2: Yeah, there's only three women that work here really on air, so it's one of them. And it's not me. But anyway, so she was told, okay, look, you know, I gave you the spray tan and everything. You want to sit on something on the way home or else, you know, it might transfer to your car seat. So she was given a Walmart bag to sit on to protect her seats. Well, when she got home... She stood up, got out of the car, and there was a big Walmart across her butt because it transferred on and it took off the tan where the Walmart was. So literally, she just had a big old Walmart right across her butt.
1: She could have turned that logo into some coins.
2: I know. I said, why didn't you try to get an endorsement out of that?
1: Wow.
2: Like, Walmart, I love you so much. I'll put your name on my butt.
1: Does the spray tan ever dry enough where it won't transfer? It does.
2: Yeah, it
1: does. How long does that take?
2: Well, clearly, more time than she allowed.
1: So you just have to stand there with your arms out, your legs spread in the breeze in front of a fan for how long?
2: I don't know. I've never done the spray tan, but I know that the tan that I use at home, which is similar to a spray tan because it's a spray, I just spray it on me and I wipe it on me. And then I try to walk around a little bit naked and, you know, let it air out.
1: I feel like the spray tans are obviously far safer, I guess, unless it has toxic chemicals in it.
2: Nah, don't worry about that.
1: Safer than sun.
2: It's safer than the sun. Yeah.
1: Tanning 1.0, which is the sun. I mean, I remember going to Myrtle Beach one time, and again, I think our family thought we were Italian. Snyder, though, is German. And Germans don't particularly tan well.
2: No. They are definitely a cold weather breed. And I think back in the 70s, 80s, nobody had ever heard of sunscreen.
1: I still haven't used. I've never used sunscreen.
2: You've never used?
1: That's not bragging either. I just never think to do it because I never have.
2: But you never go in the sun. That would require you to be outside.
1: I don't know. I went to the Myrtle Beach one time and I went down to the beach. It was like 9 a.m. I laid there all day long.
2: What?
1: Till like 6 o'clock at night. And I got up. I thought, my skin's tingling. That's weird. I've never had that before. I woke up the next morning. My head was two sizes bigger than what it normally was. My head looked like one of those big giant beach balls. My eyes were all swollen shut, and I was like, well, this is no good.
2: That's sun poisoning, man.
1: Is that what that is?
2: Yeah. My cousin one time burnt the bottoms of his feet. That's how he fell asleep in the sun. And now normally, you know, you don't have the melatonin that's in your... You know, the rest of your skin on your palms or on the soles of your feet.
1: That's your soft skins.
2: That's right. But he laid there so long that he had his feet up and, you know, like he was laying on his stomach and burnt the bottom of his feet.
1: Did you have to carry him around the whole rest of the vacation?
2: No, we just made fun of him the whole time because he couldn't walk anywhere.
1: Walking around like he has bunions.
2: It's horrible.
1: Grace on the CityNet Studio Line. So you have a tanning horror story. Regale us.
3: Well, I was 12 years old and I was with my cousin. And we were left at the house alone. My sister left and said, don't you dare touch my tanning lamp. And, of course, first thing we did when she left was grabbed her lamp.
1: Shit.
3: Wasn't familiar with it at all. We watched TV, had it right in front of us watching TV. For about 2 hours, we kept looking at each other. Now, I don't see anything. Do you see anything? I don't see anything. Do you see anything? So we went to the mall, started burning. Our eyes swelled shut. And got second-degree burns on her face and neck and was still trying to lie to Grandma saying, we didn't do nothing. We didn't touch her lamp. And ended up, both of us, lost our vision for 2 to 3 days. That's my story.
2: Good Lord. I'm telling you, it's serious stuff.
1: Yeah, be careful.
0: Coming up next on the show.
1: Best to just stay indoors. I mean, we live in West Virginia. What's the sun going to be over like 2 months? It's going to be snowing again.
2: Don't you hush your mouth.
1: Alex's daughter preparing for her first year at WVU, but now she's discovered a potential side hustle that could be a front hustle. That could be...
2: The hustle.
1: Yeah, it could be the hustle. Could be an obstacle to her higher education. We'll talk about that coming up next.
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1: So your daughter's going to WVU.
2: She sure is. In about 2 months. Jeez, 2 months. Less than 2 months, it's move-in day.
1: You just now realize that?
2: Yeah, it's just really sneaking up on me, you know?
1: Yeah, you're an old spinster now.
2: We're almost empty nesters, and it's weird.
1: Now you have to get along with each other.
2: I know. We have to talk to each other and everything.
1: Good luck with that.
2: No. We do that anyway. It's fine.
1: Your old man can't get a word in edgewise.
2: Yeah, he more listens to me and just rolls his eyes or sighs.
1: I bet he's rolled his eyes so many times they've almost fallen right out of his socket.
2: I'm like, I can hear them now. You know what I mean?
1: They're starting to creak.
2: Yeah.
1: I get it. So your daughter is also, she's very artistic.
2: She is.
1: And you've shown me some of her drawings.
2: Mm-hmm.
1: And they are very intricate.
2: Yeah.
1: She definitely has a skill. And she has tried to transfer that skill, not tried, she's doing it, to the world of tattoos.
2: Yeah. Her aspiration is to be a tattoo artist. And, you know, first we were looking at like literal art colleges like that have given, you know, have offered her scholarships to come there. In fact, one that we went to go look at in Baltimore, they called her again and they were like, hey, we'll give you a little bit more money if it changes your mind. Like, no, we still can't afford you.
1: Yeah.
2: But thanks anyway.
1: And we need a lot bit more money.
2: Yeah, a lot bit more money, yeah. Right.
1: Like all the money.
2: Like all the monies we can do it, then maybe we could swing it. But so she's going to WVU, which is great. She is going to live in the dorms, which I think is great. She's going to get that college experience. She's going to be in the Pride. You know, she's going to be in the band.
1: Right.
2: She's really excited about that.
1: Yeah.
2: And she's going to be studying business, marketing, and art.
1: All right.
2: So she's going for the MDS, which will give her a nice little background because she wants to open up her own tattoo shop. And I thought, you know what? This is a great idea. You're going to get some college experience. You're going to get to go experience that moment in your life, that time of your life. And you're going to hopefully get some skills to open up a tattoo studio someday.
1: But now you bought her a tattoo kit.
2: I did not. It was actually her stepsister that got it for her for graduation, got her a tattoo gun.
1: Okay, so there's a
2: with
1: gun.
2: Some ink.
1: With some fake
2: with
1: skin.
2: A bunch of fake skin, yeah.
1: Okay.
2: So she's been practicing.
1: This was skin that was used on a lampshade in John Wayne Gacy's house.
2: I don't know what it is. It's like a latex. It's really kind of weird, but it is, you know, designed to help you practice tattooing.
1: It mimics human skin.
2: It does, yes.
1: And so, and you showed me some of those tattoos and are very well done.
2: Right.
1: And so now all of her friends want free tattoos.
2: All of them, yes.
1: And so here's my question to you, because it looks to me like from the artwork that I've seen, now granted, it's not been on a human arm, so that's added pressure.
2: Sure.
1: Because you don't want to mess that up. If you mess up something on the John Wayne Gacy skin,
2: right,
1: you can just throw that out and start over.
2: Yeah.
1: If you mess up something on somebody else's skin, well, you have to kill them.
2: Right.
1: And dispose of their body.
2: Bury them underneath your house like John Wayne Gacy.
1: That's how they do it. Yeah, that's what I was taught. I read that on the internet. Don't look it up.
2: So anyhow,
1: here's the thing. She has probably the ability to start right now as an intern or a fully paid employee, learn the ropes, and by the time 4 years rolls around that she would have wasted in college, she could probably own her own tattoo parlor, right?
2: Yeah, and we would love to get her an apprenticeship.
1: And that's what I'm trying to tell you is to get it going now, because life's too short. You got to grab with the gusto all the income opportunities that you can make, but you're like, no, she wants to get the college experience. And so there you go. So you're not going to listen to me again to your detriment.
2: Well, no. So listen. So first of all, I think what she's doing is smart. She's going to be studying business and marketing, right? So that hopefully they will give her like the nice little foundations, the skills to get started on her own. Mm-hmm. And, it's that entrepreneurship at WVU, they have a great program there that kind of helps small business owners or people that want to start a business kind of get started. In fact, they give away this scholarship every year and like a grant of a bunch of money to help you start that.
1: Mm-hmm.
2: One of those was Dove V Safe Ride.
1: Yeah.
2: Do you know what that is?
1: I have no idea.
2: So Dove V Safe Ride is a great concept. These guys came up with the idea that they had these foldable scooters.
1: Yeah.
2: All right. And what they would do, this is before Uber, mind you, okay? This is like before Uber even existed in the world of the world, okay? They would put these scooters, they would drive to your location, then they would drive your car home to your house, put the scooter in the back, like in the trunk.
1: Mm-hmm.
2: And when they got to your house, they'd leave your car, get their little scooter out, and scooter on back.
1: Wow.
2: Which is a great idea because that's, you know, unfortunately a lot of people choose to drive inebriated or you know, more than they should.
1: Right.
2: Because they want their car there the next day. They need their car, right? They don't want to leave their car stranded in it. So this was an answer and it was a great idea. And then Uber came in and that was gone.
1: Wiped them out.
2: Yeah, it was very sad. But my point is that WVU is very supportive of entrepreneurship and helping businesses like this.
1: Okay. All right.
0: So coming up next on the show.
1: Okay.
2: In the meantime, though, I guarantee you she's going to be running a studio out of her dorm room. I mean, this is...
1: Oh, yeah. She's
2: already set one up in our basement.
1: I think the next vehicle you get her should be a windowless van, and she can just open up shop right in there.
2: It says free candy with tattoos.
1: So she's getting started in the tattoo industry, which is great. Sometimes, though, when you get a tattoo from somebody who doesn't have a lot of experience... Sometimes you have a few regerts.
2: Yes.
1: And let's talk about those. Have you known anybody that's ever gotten a tattoo that didn't really turn out the way they'd hoped? And how did they fix it? CityNet Studio on text line 888-381-WKKW.
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1: You know what the number one thing is that people get when they're drunk?
2: Drunk?
1: Mm-hmm. What's the number one thing people get when they're drunk?
2: They get drunk!
1: Yeah. What do they get, though?
2: They get
1: once they're drunk.
2: Inebriated?
1: Yeah.
2: And drunk?
1: What do they buy?
2: They buy food.
1: Yeah. I thought you'd say tattoo.
2: Oh, no, you can't get a tattoo when you're drunk.
1: That's the second joke you've ruined today.
2: I'm sorry.
1: It's shoes, by the way. Here's what I was anticipating, but I forgot who I was working with here. Right. This is like Bud Abbott and Shecky Green over there, who doesn't know how to do the setup. I thought I would say, what's the number one thing you get when you're drunk? And you would say, a tattoo! And I would say, no, it's shoes. But man, it would be great if it was a tattoo.
2: Because
1: we're talking
2: over.
1: About tattoos.
2: Let's start over. Let's
1: he
2: do it again.
1: It.
2: No. Everybody forget what just happened, okay?
1: We gotta get to Shannon.
2: Let's start.
1: Shannon's on the...
2: Oh.
1: She doesn't want to hear our stupid joke again. I already ruined the punchline.
2: Tattoo!
1: All right.
2: Where am I? Who's your daddy?
1: Shannon's on the... Or no, not Shannon. Samantha. Sorry. Somebody with a start, their name starts with S, is on the City Net Studio. We got Samantha here. She has a unique tattoo. Tell us about it there, Samantha.
3: Well, I have one on my leg.
1: Mm-hmm.
3: After my son was born, I got his name tattooed on me. And his name's Marshall, mm-hmm. but they forgot the S, so it's Marhole. And now that's what we call him. And I didn't even notice it until after I got home and everything was cleaning it. And actually, one of my friends had pointed it out, saying, you know, isn't that misspelled? And I'm like, no. And I got to look in, and of course it is. But it kind of, it kind of means something now because that's what we call him.
1: Sure.
3: And he knows the whole story behind it and everything and why it's misspelled. But I kind of do want to cover it, and then I kind of don't.
1: No.
3: I mean, I'm kind of on the borderline there.
1: Well, how will Marhol know
2: who he is?
1: How to answer.
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1: Tomorrow, some of us will wake up and it will be our last day on this earth. It will be unexpected and without warning. 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
1: So we have a 50% Friday deal going on right now for the Stonehouse Inn in Farmington, PA. You were just up around those parts, last night and again tonight, right?
2: Yes. Okay. I feel like I'm a frequenter. I don't even have to use my Waze to get there anymore. Wow. I just know how to get there.
1: You know the route.
2: Yeah, and then I recently found out that there's a little pull-off on the way back.
1: Yeah.
2: That you can get spring water right out the mountain.
1: No way.
2: Yeah. There's like a little water wheel and everything.
1: Wow.
2: Rochelle and I are going to stop there tonight after the show.
1: Filled with country fresh goodness.
2: And get some country fresh goodness. Mm. I'm hoping it's moonshine, but I think it's just water.
1: Wow. Well, you know, a lot of people that head out to Timber Rock Amphitheater there where you're going to be going, they make the stop there at the historic Stonehouse Inn.
2: Yeah.
1: In Farmington, PA. And they got a lot to offer there, of course.
2: They really do. It's right along the way. Mm-hmm. It's probably about a mile or two right before Timber Rock.
1: Right.
2: And today's 50% Friday.
1: So you get a half price gift certificate for your troubles while they last. They won't last.
2: They won't. No, they'll sell out pretty fast.
1: You know, so they have dinners. They have cocktails, that sort of thing, the drinks and the like. So you got a lot of stuff to choose from there.
2: Oh, yeah. You could stop there on your way to the show tonight to Brantley Gilbert if you want.
1: Oh, that's right, though. Brantley Gilbert's going to be there
2: Gilbert
1: tonight.
2: Oh, cannot wait.
1: Okay, all right.
2: It's going to be a good show tonight. We're going to be there. I'm going to be there 4 to 6. Not sure where. Last time we set up in the parking lot, not sure we were supposed to do that. So I think they're putting us in a different location.
1: They're not
2: now.
1: Even going to let you on the grounds tonight.
2: They
1: probably.
2: May not. We may just be at the entrance. So
1: Stonehouse Inn specializing in catering and graduation parties and wedding showers and corporate
2: functions.
1: They've
2: got a great event space there.
1: Yeah. So that's going on, too. Actually, the 50% Friday deal is going on right now. Started top of the hour, so you better get to the website and make that half price gift certificate purchase to the Stonehouse Inn in Farmington, PA, WKKWFM.com.
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1: So, how about another?
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0: Two in a row for two to the show. 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
1: WKKW, your caller number 9. Who is this?
2: Melissa,
1: what are you doing today?
2: Driving in Clarksburg.
3: Be careful.
1: Driving in Clarksburg, you got some water issues down there, I understand.
3: Water line issues.
2: Yeah, a little bit.
3: Yeah, no doubt.
1: Yeah, so, all right, Melissa, let's get your information. I can't find the thing on here.
3: What thing?
1: The thing for her.
3: It's Riley Green.
1: I know what it's for, but...
3: He's a country artist.
1: I'm very well aware.
3: You won tickets, by the way. I don't know that she even told you that.
1: Yeah, you won tickets.
3: She's totally confused.
1: Congratulations.
3: This is what I have to work with, Melissa.
1: Every day, Melissa. Every day is a struggle. Okay, I'm just going to... Okay, this is what I'm going to do. Okay.
3: You know, I'm recording all of this, and I'm going to play it back. And I'm
1: no,
3: going to show
1: not.
3: People how inept you are.
1: No, you're not. All right, Melissa, what is your last name?
2: Elder.
3: All right, Melissa, congratulations. You win those tickets.
1: We have failed.
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3: 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A mix of clouds and sun today, high 77. Mostly clear tonight, low 57. And kicking the weekend off tomorrow with partly sunny skies and a high of 76. It's currently 64 at the WKKW studio.

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97.9 WKKW. Hey, it's Alex and Jason Aldean, Luke Bryan, and former MLB player Adam LaRoche. They're all being sued over their E3 Chop House Steakhouse. It closed earlier this year, back in February. According to the Nashville Business Journal, an amended complaint filed last Friday alleges that the owners breached their lease for the steakhouse. Now, they apparently owe past rent payments plus future rent through the end of the lease term, which is like August 2029. Now, the steakhouse closed in February, but it wasn't initially presented as a permanent closure. A social media statement said the decision was hitting pause and a chance to evaluate what Nashville needs next. It sounds like it does not need another steakhouse. So we'll see what happens. I'm sure that Luke and Jason will end up paying dearly on this one. Megan Maroney next. WKK.

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WKKW. Here's Hardy and Eric Church, Morgan Wallen, Tim McGraw. You figure out which is which in here. It's called MacArthur, 97.9 WKKW.

0: 97.9 WKKW. Hey, what you doing tonight? Well, I'm going to be down at the, actually up at the Brantley Gilbert concert at Timber Rock Amphitheater. There's still a few tickets left if you want to get in on the party. TimberRockAmp.com. And, you know, if Brantley Gilbert isn't your thing, that's okay. They've got plenty of great acts coming. Travis Tritt is coming back. He's been there before. That's going to happen August 28th. Ted Nugent, going to be there September 11th. This is all going down at Timber Rock Amphitheater up in Farmington, PA. I'm going to be there tonight, 4 to 6, tailgating with y'all before the Brantley Gilbert concert. So stop by, come say hi, and I'll hook you up with something. I don't know. We got some keychains and koozies and stuff. Hey, we got our weather coming up next. WKKW.
1: 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Here you go.
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Alexa.com. Today, partly sunny, less humid, a high of 78. Tonight, clear and breezy, a low down to 56. Tomorrow, an afternoon thundershower, a high of 77, rounding out the rest of your weekend. On Sunday, it's going to be beautiful for Father's Day. Sunny skies, turning a little cloudy, but a high of 81. Right now, it is 68 in Kingwood, 69 in Clarksburg, 69 in Morgantown, and

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0: 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Hey, it's Alex. And I don't know if you know about the bear situation going on over in Japan and China, really all of Asia. There are bears everywhere. They've got these robo-wolves. If you have not seen the video, they're absolutely terrifying. And Jeff wants one now, of course, because I showed him the video. But apparently they have safety drills in the schools over there where a man dressed as a bear comes into the school and elderly hunters take him down. And the hunters pretend to fire and then tranquilize the bear, then toss smoke bombs and set off firecrackers to scare it back into the wild. Because that is what's threatening kids over in Japan, are bears coming into the schools. It's crazy. Hey, Brantley Gilbert, I was just talking about him. He's coming up next, WKKW.
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Timber Rock Amphitheater is going to be there. Right now, George Burge, Ride, Ride, Ride, WKKW.

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0: 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Time for your food news. So Betty Crocker is sweetening up America's birthday with free cake. In fact, they're giving away 1 million free cakes to celebrate America's 250th anniversary. Any customer can cash in. All you got to do is purchase participating Betty Crocker cake mixes from now until I don't even know when. And then probably our anniversary. That's July 4th. And then you can redeem an offer for reimbursement up to about $4. All right. And then this is exciting. Taco Bell's officially brought back its beloved Enchirito. If you're not familiar with this, it is a beef, refried bean, and diced onion-filled burrito that's topped with red sauce and melted cheese. It's been one of my favorites. It was back in 2023 was the last time I saw it. And it's coming back. And I could not be more excited. Cinnamon sugar churros also coming. And then, of course, the fajita-filled menu items. All of those things not going to be around long, so get them while you can. We've got more great music. Luke Combs coming up next. WKKW.
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If you've been traveling and lost your luggage that had something really important in it, not as important as this lady, I'll tell you the story coming up. 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

0: 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Hey, it's Alex. And all right, if you needed prosthetic legs to get through your daily life, stressed seems like a kind way to describe how you would feel if an airline lost them. Sarah Ribeiro was traveling from Brazil to Ireland, but she was left feeling pretty stressed after the airline she flew on misplaced the bag that her prosthetic legs were stored. So for 5 days, she says she wasn't able to work as she tried to work with the airline to locate where the bag with two legs inside ended up. Eventually, it was learned that the bag was mistagged and sent to Madrid, and that it would take 2 to 3 days to get it back to her. She did finally receive her legs back. I don't understand why they weren't on her. Was this like an extra pair? I feel like you would wear those everywhere you go. I don't know. Maybe I'm wrong. But I hate that she went through this. This is horrible. You think, you know, losing your vacation clothes is bad. Weather next. 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
1: 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We say congratulations to Andrew Harris of Elkins High School, William Northey of Bridgeport High School, Gianna Fragman of Lincoln High School, and Katie Tran of University High School. 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

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Today, well, we got sunny skies, less humid, high of 78. Tonight, clear and breezy, a low down to 56. Tomorrow, an afternoon thundershower with a high of 77. On Sunday, Father's Day looks pretty nice. Going to be sunny, a little clouds, a high of 81. Right now, it is 71 in Clarksburg, 71 in Uniontown, 72 in Morgantown, and always on your radio.

97.9 WKKW. Don't forget, tonight I'm going to be broadcasting live from Timber Rock Amphitheater, 4 to 6, barging in on Mike's show, but it's going to be a good time. We'll be tailgating for the Brantley Gilbert show coming up tonight. 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Here's Jason Aldean, WKKW.

0: KKWA, it's Alex. It looks like we're going to get pretty lucky this weekend with the weather, although we do have some thunder showers expected maybe tomorrow afternoon. And, you know, we often protect our pricey appliances during thunderstorms. You know, you shut them off, you unplug them. But one thing experts say almost every pet owner forgets to do in thunderstorms, but could ultimately prevent disaster, is simple. Unplug your electrified pet fence. So if lightning strikes nearby, it can travel through that wiring, damaging your home, potentially starting a fire. And unlike many home appliances, those systems are always on, they're always connected, and they're often overlooked. And of course, they're exposed to the elements. So remember to shut them down during bad weather, keep your animals inside, obviously, and remember to shut it back on or turn it back on, you know. Keep those pets safe, and your home for that matter. Bailey Zimmerman next, WKKW.
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1: 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Taylor Swift back on country radio. Here is her latest, I Knew It, I Knew You. And Shania Twain is our featured artist for today's High Noon Salute coming up, WKKW.

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1: Well, today's featured artist is Shania Twain. Here she is with Billy Currington for a party for two. Now, she wrote this one for Mutt, her ex-husband, who lovingly called her Woody because of her crazy hairstyle. WKKW. I'm happy.

0: 97.9 WKKW. It's Alex. It's the High Noon Saloon, brought to you by Homegrown Pizza out Route 7 in Morgantown. And this is the High Noon Saloon featuring Shania Twain. Or should I say Eileen Regina Edwards? Yeah, that is her birth name, Eileen Regina Edwards. But her stepfather, Jerry Twain, adopted her when she was 4 years old. And Mercury Records, they didn't think Eileen Twain really flowed well. So they asked her to change her last name. But instead, she became Shania Twain professionally. Shania is Ojibwa for I'm on my way, although she's still known as Eileen in personal circles. And we've got some more great Shania stories coming up and her music on the way. High Noon Saloon continues next. WKKW. 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

0: 97.9 WKKW. Hey, it's Alex, and we're talking about Shania Twain for today's High Noon Saloon, brought to you by Homegrown Pizza out Route 7 in Morgantown for all your pizza and bakery needs. So Shania, we already talked about how, you know, her real name was Eileen, and that's what a lot of people still call her at home. But a lot of people didn't know that doctors actually gave up on her before she even had a chance to take her first breath. In her memoir, she writes, while her mother, Sharon, lie there on the delivery table, the doctor quietly hands her a cigarette and lights it. She's delivered a blue baby, stillborn. Except miraculously, the baby girl is alive. That quote is also a glimpse into birthing rooms in the 1960s where, you know, doctors were, hey, here's a cigarette since you just gave birth. How times have changed, huh? But luckily, she had a second chance at life and brought us some great music. We got some of that music coming up here next on WKKW.
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Now, this one is the only track on The Woman in Me that Shania didn't write or co-write. It was her third number one country hit. 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

97.9 WKKW. Of course, her ex-husband Mutt Lange wrote that one. Right before they met, in fact. Here's Kane Brown, Woman, WKKW.

0: 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Hey, I'm Alex, your barkeep, and we're talking about Shania Twain. She is our featured artist of this hour. And Shania wrote her first song at the age of 10. And she says the tune was titled Mama, Won't You Come Out to Play? And it's pretty deep. She says, my mother was always very isolating of herself. I don't really understand why. She's not alive anymore for me to ask her. I wish I could, but she was always that person that was watching life happen from inside through a window. My mother was sad a lot of the time and really just didn't have the courage to get out and face life. And that's why I wrote that song. Well, I'll tell you, we're not going to play a sad song like that. We're going to play a good one and a fun one. And well, I guess it could be sad, but we're not going to think of it that way. It's going to be a fun one. It's coming up next. Who's Bed? Right here, Shania Twain, the High Noon Saloon, WKKW.
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1: And this is a crazy story, I think, just because I don't have a bunch of money laying around to do nothing with. But Porsche has unveiled three new 911 models inspired by Toy Story. Not kidding. All right. The 911 Carrera T is woody blue with a denim texture. The 911 GT3 RS is Buzz Lightyear's model. It has rear space wings and Space Ranger graphics. And if it talked like Buzz, that would be cool too. And then Jessie has her own car. It's a 911 Targa 4 GTS in white metallic with a denim interior and Jessie colored accents. All of those cars cost over $200,000. Toy Story 5 opens in theaters today, and I have a feeling it's going to be huge. We've got Riley Green coming up next. WKKW.
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0: 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Hey, it's Alex. And I love summer in West Virginia. There are so many little wild animals running around in my backyard. I got groundhogs and some chipmunks and birds at the feeder, the chipmunks at the feeder, which I always yell at them. They don't listen to me. But apparently, I just found out that in London, over in Britain, beavers have been extinct for like 400 years due to hunting. And they had this problem at a subway station over there that kept flooding during storms. And I know we have a lot of flooding areas, highly prone to floods around here in our area. Well, they put beavers there. The beavers built a dam, and now the place doesn't flood anymore. So I think we need more beavers in West Virginia, and maybe that will help with the flooding situations that we have. So go get yourself some beavers. We got our weather next, WKKW.
1: 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Here we go!
0: Hey, it's Alex. Join me this Friday as I broadcast live from Timber Rock Amphitheater for the Brantley Gilbert Concert. The son of the Dirty South himself going to be kicking it in the sticks with us. We're going to fire it up. There's going to be a small town throwdown. And okay, I think that's all I got. Oh, yeah. And Brantley Gilbert, you know, he's my kind of crazy. Hey, it's going to be a good time. I'll be there broadcasting live in the parking lot from 4 to 6. Tailgating with you. We'll play some games. I got the cornhole. Join me. It's this Friday. Brantley Gilbert live from Timber Rock Amphitheater. We're going to be there. Here on the station number one for country.
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0: 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Today, partly sunny, less humid, a high of 78. Tonight, mainly clear and breezy, a low down to 56. Tomorrow, an afternoon thundershower, a high of 77. Could see a thundershower going into the night. But then on Father's Day, Sunday, some sun and clouds, a high of 81. Right now, it is 73 in Clarksburg, 73 in Fairmont, 74 in Morgantown. And

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You guys ready for that Brantley Gilbert show tonight? 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

0: 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Hey, it's Alex, and this is such a cool story. A British surgeon has successfully performed an operation to separate 19-month-old conjoined twins who were attached at the skull, basically like head-to-head. The twin girls, Mercy and Goodness, they were from Nigeria. They're said to have made full recoveries and have returned home following the complex procedure. 12 hours! Now, he had previously separated the one-year-old twins, Manal and Murha, from Pakistan back in 2024. But this one, they were vertically conjoined at the head. And the girls and their parents traveled to Abu Dhabi for the life-changing procedure. That is just absolutely amazing to be conjoined twins. I just can't imagine how amazing that is to have two babies now. Parker McCollum coming up next, WKKW.
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It's Alex. I'm out of here. I got to get to Farmington, PA for the big party tonight. Brantley Gilbert. I'll see you 4 to 6. Otherwise, I'll be back Monday morning, 6 a.m. WKKW.

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0: Friday. You've got it on the station, number one for country, 97.9 WKKW. Hey, not only is it a Friday, it is the final day for two in a row for two to the show, and I've got another pair of Riley Green tickets ready to go out the door for the Pavilion at Star Lake show that's coming a week from today. So be listening at any moment, any time. Now, when you hear not one, two Riley Green tunes have to play back to back. When you hear that happen in tandem, that's when you're caller number nine on the CityNet hotline. And we're going to throw you over a pair of tickets to Riley Green Pavilion at Star Lake 1 week from today. Now, the tickets are still on sale, by the way, at LiveNation.com. But get yours right here when we do the final day of two in a row for two to the show from WKKW.
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0: Hey, it's Mike V from the Drive Home Thing at WKKW. 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

0: Monday, June 21st, Saving Abel's own lead man, Randy Arthur Webb, is at Tipsy Tees.
1: Tuesday, June 23rd, brings Godsmack to Star Lake. And I tell you what, you're just going to be shocked with what you've got going on at Triple S Harley-Davidson. Jen, what you got cooking?
0: We always say we're more than just a motorcycle dealership. And this Saturday, the 20th, the Harleys of Cages are taking over our parking lot when we host the second annual 304 Jeep Club Show and Shine. 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

0: 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You need to check this one out. This is brand new Riley Green. This is hysterical. And a little homage to the late, great Toby at the end. Think as you drunk at WKKW.
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0: 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What do you think about it? Pink as you drunk. Hysterical. 97.9 WKKW. It is Mike V. In case you were wondering, are they going to play two Riley Green tunes? Well, not this time around. But I promise you this, sometime before this afternoon's done, we will give you two Riley Green tunes back to back. Remember, that's when you hear two. We've got the tickets for you, two in a row for two to the show, and your chance to get to next weekend's Riley Green concert that's coming up Friday. That's a week from today in Burkittstown at the Pavilion at Star Lake. As we do two in a row for two to the show, and your chance to win your Riley Green tickets are coming up shortly.
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0: 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Well, into tonight, looks like we've got a partly cloudy sky. Comfortable, down to 55. Sun and clouds tomorrow, going to the lower 80s. Right now, checking in with 75 in St. Louis, 77 in Salem, 76 in the Motown, and always

0: 97.9 WKKW, your station that is number one for country. Mike V on your Friday. And tonight is a night for Timber Rock Amphitheater, bringing on Brantley Gilbert. And who better to bring on Brantley Gilbert than our very own Alex? She's going to be hanging out and broadcasting live right before the show starts at the Timber Rock Amphitheater. And she'll be there from 4 until 6. She's going to be playing cornhole. She's going to be giving away tons of prizes. So if you're going to the show tonight at Timber Rock Amphitheater in Farmington, make sure you stop by and say hello to Alex first. And if you're thinking about going to the show and you need the tickets, well, that's easy. TimberRockAMP.com to score your tickets for tonight. Brantley Gilbert, presented by WKKW at the Timber Rock Amphitheater tonight.
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Whenever you hear Riley Green back to back, that's when you're calling number nine to get your tickets for next weekend's show from WKKW.

0: reason that is number one for country for decades, 97.9 WKKW might be. 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
0: Two in a row for two to the show. Caller number nine is going to Riley Green at the Pavilion at Star Lake. 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

0: And let's see if we can get caller number 9 on the CityNet hotline. Who's this?
1: Brian.
0: Hey, Brian, where are you calling us up from?
1: Clarksburg.
0: Brian in Clarksburg, my question to you is, do you have any plans next Friday night, buddy?
1: No, huh?
0: Well, you do now. You're caller number 9, Brian.
1: All right.
0: Riley Green, Pavilion at Star Lake next Friday. You're there, Brian.
1: All right, that's great.
0: You're going to have a good old time, Brian. Tell me the radio station number 1 for country in Clarksburg, buddy.
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0: 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Less humid tonight, partly cloudy, going down to a comfortable 56. Then for tomorrow, your Saturday clouds and sun. Could see a stray thunderstorm in the afternoon. Tomorrow's high near 80, and even nicer on Sunday with highs of 81. Right now, it looks like we've got 75 in St. Louis, 76 in Nutter Fort, 77 Motown, and always on your radio.

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We're number one for country now, just like we were number one for country back then. 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

0: One of the loveliest ladies in country music right there, Ella Langley. 97.9 WKKW. Good afternoon, Mike V. Just counting down before we get to the weekend. And what a weekend we've got planned out for you. 4 o'clock jump is on the way. 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All requests drive at 5 with your requests alive and well at 888-381-WKKW in the 5 o'clock hour. And we can't forget our very own Alex is going to be checking in live from Timber Rock Amphitheater before the Bradley Gilbert Show starts up tonight. We'll get right to that starting at 4 o'clock this afternoon, too. Like I said, we're going to be busy around here, but it's a good problem to have. 97.9 WKKW, proud to welcome it into the weekend.
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We'll be checking in with Alex in just a little bit, broadcasting live Timber Rock Amphitheater. Corey Kent, Co. 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It's that Rocky Mountain.

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0: It's Alex broadcasting live here from Farmington, PA. I get the pleasure of being up here again, this time Timber Rock Amphitheater. Check them out at timberrockamp.com. They have so many great shows coming this summer. Now, this one tonight is very special. Brantley Gilbert coming to town. He's going to put on one heck of a show. And let me tell you, if the parking lot is any indication of the crowd tonight, it's going to be a doozy. We've already got people tailgating, and they've got the music going, cornhole. They got grills going, the beer's flowing. I'm telling you, this is a great atmosphere. I got on my cowboy hat tonight because I thought, you know what? Let's just break it out. It's about time. It's summertime, and we're going to have fun tonight here at Timber Rock Amphitheater. Come on out, join the party. There's still a few tickets left, and you can check that out at timberrockamp.com. If not, just come hang out in the parking lot with us. The party is here in Farmington, PA at Timber Rock Amphitheater. We're live on the station, number one for country. 97.9 WKKW. 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

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Alex broadcasting live at Timber Rock Amphitheater in Farmington. We'll find out what's going on after Kenny Chesney.

0: from Timber Rock Amphitheater for the Brantley Gilbert Show tonight. We are getting ready for it and so excited. I tell you, if you've never been to Timber Rock Amphitheater before, you don't know what you're missing. This place is amazing. They've got this little indoor bar that I'm hanging out at right now with some very nice restroom facilities. You think, oh, it's going to be porta potties. No, it's not. These are really nice facilities, and there's not a bad seat in the house. They got a party deck, two of them, concessions, food, drink. You can hear the sound check going on probably in the background, getting ready for the show tonight for Brantley Gilbert. And I already told you, the parking lot is hopping. These people are ready, and they are ready to party. And it's going to be a good time here tonight in Farmington, PA. Come on out if you've never checked out the venue before, or if you're a regular, timberrockamp.com. Great shows coming up this year. If you can't make it to tonight, it's going to be a good time. We're broadcasting live here on the station, number one for country. 97.9
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10: 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Tonight, cloudy, less humid, going down to 56. Clouds and sun tomorrow going to 78. Could see a thunderstorm and a nice day on the way Sunday with a high of 81. Right now, we've got 77 in Mannington, 76 in Lumberport. It is 75 in the Motown, and always on your radar.

0: here from Timber Rock Amphitheater, Farmington, PA, right up historic Route 40. And with me is John, the manager here. And John, man, you guys have been busy booking stuff. First of all, Brantley Gilbert tonight. Tell everybody.
1: Brantley Gilbert sold out show. We are very excited. The house is going to be rocking. We're just overly excited to bring this level of talent to the area.
0: I'm telling you, you are getting better and better talent as we go. So tonight, we're sold out, but what do we have to look forward to? I know that there's a lot of big acts coming.
1: Oh, there's so many. We have Travis Tritt coming in August 28th. We have Dylan Scott August 22nd. We have Chris Young August 7th. Jeff Foxworthy July 31st. So there's something for everyone. We have a show tomorrow night with Mo and Humphreys McGee. 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
0: Yeah, I'm telling you, if you have not been to this place, you've got to come. 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
1: 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Andrea.
2: Mikey V, happy Friday.
0: Happy Friday. What you doing there, troublemaker?
2: Oh, nothing.
0: Are you sitting at home in Shinston?
2: Yes.
0: You got anything to drink?
2: Yes.
0: Okay, so what do you got this time?
2: Busch Light.
0: Oh, good heavens. These beers you're drinking are getting worse and worse.
2: Well, my friend keeps bringing different beer down to me.
0: Okay, it's time to play Up Your Beer. Okay, so the next time your friend comes on over, tell your friend you want a Stella Artois.
2: What is it?
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0: What am I going to play for you today?
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0: Well, that would make sense since you're heading for the mountains with the Busch beer you're drinking. So tell me the station that's got it on for you, crazy lady.
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0: 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Mike V listening to what you got to say and reading the text, too, all at the same time. 888-381-WKKW. Let's go to Jana in Grafton. Hello.
1: Hey, Mikey. How are you?
0: I'm doing well, Jana. What you doing on this Friday?
1: Well, it's not very good pool weather.
0: Well, that was going to be my very next question. Are you hanging out by the pool?
1: No, not today. Not today. It's a little cool for that.
0: Speaking of cool, it's always cool when you can put your request in, sweetheart. So what can I do for you?
1: How about some Zach Talk? Good times and tan lines.
0: I see what you did there. See, that's a pool-inspired song right there.
1: That's what I'm trying to do.

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0: the line is growing here at Timber Rock Amphitheater for a sold-out Brantley Gilbert show tonight. Already the traffic to the parking lot is going back towards the road, towards Route 40. So if you don't have tickets, well, you might just come and hang out in the parking lot and tailgate with us. You could definitely do that. We also have some amazing shows coming up in the next few weeks and months here at Timber Rock. Jeff Foxworthy coming July 31st. That should be a good show. Mo and Humphreys McGee, they're actually going to be here tomorrow. Blackberry Smoke. Now, I have heard of Blackberry Smoke. Really awesome, kind of southern rock feel. Really cool band. If you get a chance to check them out, July 17th. Chris Young is coming August 7th. So just some really high quality and high caliber artists that Timber Rock's getting in here. And you can see why. It's a great facility, beautiful place. If you've not been up here, check it out online, timberrockamp.com. We're broadcasting live here from the parking lot for Brantley Gilbert. Sold out show tonight here on the station, number one for country.
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1: 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Starting June 19th, if you head a little north to Timber Rock, it's Brantley Gilbert.
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0: Tuesday, June 23rd, brings Godsmack to Star Lake. And I tell you what, you're just going to be shocked with what you've got going on at Triple S Harley-Davidson. Jen, what you got cooking?
1: We always say we're more than just a motorcycle dealership. And this Saturday, the 20th, the Harleys of Cages are taking over our parking lot when we host the second annual 304 Jeep Club Show and Shine. 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
0: Corey, Connor, Jordan, and a partridge in a pear tree. 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What can I play for you all tonight?
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Mike V, the All Request Drive at 5, brought to you by Brickside Bar and Grill, Fairmont, Bridgeport. Here you go, Angela. Thanks for your text. Lenny, hang tight, honey.

0: Alex broadcasting live here from the parking lot party going on at the Brantley Gilbert concert coming up tonight, Timber Rock Amphitheater. The show is absolutely sold out, so if you were hoping to come up here and grab some tickets, well, sorry about your luck. You should have done it already. TimberRockAmp.com is your connection to all of these great shows coming in this summer. And we've got Dylan Scott. He's coming in August 22nd. Travis Tritt is going to be here the 28th of August. And Ted Nugent is going to be here in September. And that's probably going to close out the season. Of course, this is an outdoor amphitheater. If you've never been up here, an absolutely beautiful place overlooking the Laurel Highlands. And just really not a bad seat in the place. They've got a party deck. So, you know, when somebody coming in that you really want to see, go ahead and get that party deck. Get the tickets. Because I'm telling you, this is some of the best entertainment venue that I've seen in a long time. So close to home. We're here at Timber Rock Amphitheater, Farmington, PA. Broadcasting live for Brantley Gilbert. Sold out show tonight here on the station, number one for country.
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7: 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Well, into tonight, partly cloudy, going down lower 60s. Tomorrow, clouds and sunshine. Could see an afternoon thunder banger in there, going to 75. Right now, not too shabby. 75 in Elkins, 74 in Grafton. 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

0: hear one last time from the Timber Rock Amphitheater up here in the Laurel Highland Mountains. What a beautiful venue up here. If you have not been here, it is, first of all, absolutely huge, and everything is so clean. And, you know, there's a lot of times you think, okay, I'm just going to end up in porta potties. No, not here. Yeah, they've got some in the parking lot, of course, but once you get in, they've got food, they've got a grill, they've got amazing food, a full bar, whatever you could possibly want, and of course, plenty of great entertainment and not a bad seat in the house. Plenty of great shows coming this year. And of course, you know, keep it locked here. We're probably going to have some tickets to give away. But if you don't want a chance at like the sold out Brantley Gilbert concert tonight, you're going to want to get on timberrockamp.com and get those tickets right away. And go ahead and splurge for the VIP parking. I'm telling you, this parking lot is hopping. We are broadcasting live here. We're going to go see the show. Brantley Gilbert sold out tonight. Timber Rock Amphitheater. It's Alex broadcasting live on the station, number one for country. 97.9
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4: 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I love when I get notes through the window. What does this say? Cookie Lady Andrea's on line one, and she promises not to call you. I can't say it. P-E-A-C-H-E-S. Oh, lovely. 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
5: Well, yeah.
4: 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Then that's all because of you there, Cookie Lady.
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4: 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So what am I going to play for you today on this Friday? Hey there, Miss Cookie Lady.
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0: 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Let's see, line number 4. Hello?
1: Brother Mikey!
0: Hey, Brother Cameron, what's the good word, buddy?
1: Oh, had the baby shower this weekend and went great.
0: Oh, that's right. You're getting closer and closer to baby day, buddy. How far away are you?
1: They said August 12th she'll be here.
0: August 12th. I'm going to put that right on my calendar, buddy. That's a blessing of a day. So what am I going to play for you there, brother?
1: All my rowdy friends are coming over. Hank Williams.
0: They'll all be coming over, all right, August 12th to celebrate that big day. And tell me the radio station that's got Bo Cephas on for you, brother man.
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Live at 5, brought to you by Brickside Bar and Grill, Fairmont, Bridgeport, 888-381-WKKW. Mike V, going back to the text line, I see something coming in from Lauren. It says, Mike, you played a song just a little while ago that made me die laughing on the air. It's a new one from Riley Green, I think, and it says something about being drunk. I know exactly what you're talking about, Lauren. This song is hysterical. And a little homage to the late, great Toby Keith at the very end of it. This is called Think As You Drunk. Take a listen to this. WKKW.

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We love you. Thanks for your call in. Your last call tonight is from AJ. 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

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Mike V on a Friday, where there's Megan Maroney. 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

0: 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Mike V here. Yep, surprise, surprise. Brantley Gilbert sold out tonight at Timber Rock Amphitheater. 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
0: 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Into tonight, partly cloudy. We could see a shower or thunderstorm going down to 62. Tomorrow, mostly sunny, just a couple of clouds. Nice. Tomorrow's high right near 82 with more sunshine on the way for Sunday as well. Right now, we've got 76 in Uniontown, PA, 75 Buchanan, 76 Motown, and always on your radio.

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station that is number one for country, 97.9 WKKW. My name is Mike Vincent. Time to say ciao for now. Nikki at Night's going to take care of you next. I'll be back tomorrow at 10 o'clock right here at WKKW. Here's Luke Bryan.

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0: 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Clear tonight, low around 56. Sunshine tomorrow, high near 79.

102 WVAQ. Some food news for you. Heinz is debuting a mayo vending machine. These have already existed in London and other locations, and now we're getting it here in the States. I am going to skip this particular vending machine. WKKW.

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3: 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It's Morgan Wallen. I'm

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1: Hey, it's Mike V from the Drive Home Thing at WKKW. 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
1: Tuesday, June 23rd, brings Godsmack to Star Lake. And I tell you what, you're just going to be shocked with what you've got going on at Triple S Harley-Davidson. Jen, what you got cooking?
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